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1: 6AX Time Saver Traffic.
2: 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A pothole on Reid Highway eastbound near Alto Road in Beachford. The left lane is blocked. Crash cleared from Stock Road northbound at South Street in Hilton. And also busy on the Mitchell Freeway around Burns Beach Road and under speed Wilfords Avenue to Erindale Road. And delays on the Granada Freeway at Rowley Road and South Street to Cranford Avenue. Tonkin Highway slow southbound at Reid Highway to Morley Drive and both directions to Was Parade East. Rye Highway busy northbound at Nicholson Road to Kenwood Link and Great Eastern Highway Bypass. 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This is Roland with Time Saver Traffic every 15 minutes.
1: 6AX 4-day forecast.
0: Whatever the weather, Soil Solver has your soil sorted.
3: Partly cloudy with a top of 17 today and the slight chance of a shower becoming less likely in the early afternoon. Overnight we get 8, tomorrow mostly sunny 18 and then down to 3. Sunday late shower 19 and then Monday late shower and top of 16 degrees. Down to 15 by Tuesday and another 3 degree overnight temperature there. It is 10 degrees in Boyer, 14 in Burns Beach. 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
4: Oh, good morning. Welcome to Friday, the 12th of June, and the happiest of birthdays if you are enjoying your special day today. Hope it's a goodie. You're sharing your birthday with WA cricketer Terry Alderman, who is 70 today. Happy birthday to you, Tez. Now, to the footy player with the tightest, shortest shorts in history and one of the most impressive mullets in the game. Happy 63rd birthday to Warwick Capper. Not only a legend in the world of footy, but he took the music world by storm in 1985.
3: Come on. This is Warwick's I Only Take What's Mine.
4: Do you know, I'm surprised this is not in high rotation, 6AX. But thank goodness it's not. Happy 59th birthday to English-born Aussie actress Frances O'Connor. Now, she actually grew up in Perth, went to Curtin University and the WA Academy of Performing Arts. You probably best remember her as the mum in the movie AI, Artificial Intelligence, with the little bloke from The Sixth Sense, Haley Joel Osment. But correct. I saw a pop-up in the second Conjuring movie. Again, she played the mother. This time, one of the daughters was possessed. And here's her daughter, and you'd think it's not a daughter, but it is. Needs some throat lozenges. Talking to the priest.
5: No, no. Who's there? Bill. Bill who? My name is Bill Wilkins, and I'm 72 years old.
6: Where do you come from?
5: I come from the grave.
6: Why have you come here?
5: I like to hear them scream.
7: Why don't you just leave us alone?
5: Shut up, you old cow!
3: Bill sounds 700 years old, not 72.
4: I know, but that tiny snippet at the end, that was Frances O'Connor.
3: That was her, yep.
4: Happy 88th birthday to Aussie actor Tom Oliver. Of course, we know him as Lou Carpenter from Neighbours. Now, that role was supposed to just be a little guest spot, but obviously he proved to be so popular, that role lasted for 28 years. Happy birthday to you, Tom Oliver. And to wrap up the birthdays today, he was born in Hampshire, England, just like myself, and in fact, Tom Oliver. It's a happy heavenly birthday to the Trogs lead singer, Reg Presley.
3: So, they did have several hits. This is one, of course, resurrected by Wet, Wet, Wet. There was this one. But there is this one, which is the one, isn't it, from the Trogs?
4: Oh, yeah.
3: Bit of garage rock for what would have been Reg Presley's birthday, 8 past 8, 6AX.

wild thing, I think I love you. But I wanna know for sure. So come on and hold me tight.

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But I wanna know for sure. So come on and

Forever Classic 6AX for Fox Removals. It is Nat and Westo on the Classic Brekkie at 14 past 8. It is, of course, a Friday, which means before we wrap at 9, somebody that's been part of the show during the week on Facebook or on the phone, 948 1480, will be the caller of the week.

0: which is a good prize, $250 dining voucher to Sandford Wine's award-winning restaurant. So that happens every Friday, and so does this.
1: You're unbelievable.
2: On the Classic Breakfast with Nat and Westo, it's the week that was.
3: It's a good thing Westo's 90-year-old dad hasn't lost his sense of humour when it comes to some memory lapses in his old age.
4: We were just sitting there having a chat, and then out of the blue, because the memory's kind of there, he really enjoys kind of yelling his company, my other half, but she sort of tested him out yesterday. She knows that he knows kind of who she is,
5: yeah,
4: what the relationship is and all that sort of stuff. But she's like, so, no judgment, no problem if you can't remember this, Colin, but do you remember my name?
5: Oh no.
4: He's paused like probably about half a second and got this big grin on his face, and he's gone, Jezebel.
3: There's a car in the shared garage at work that caught Nat and Westo's attention this week.
4: All the paint's peeling, like you said, it's just scaly. And then every wheel looks like a spare. But then there's the missing passenger side front window.
5: I feel for him at the moment.
4: Yeah, that's gone. He's just got a bit of material in there, like in this weather. Two things to take away from this particular car. Mm-hmm. I mean, obviously it still goes. Why? Well, because for 27 years, Toyota has been Australia's most trusted car brand, right? So there's that. Everything else aside, nothing else matters.
5: Yeah.
4: When you throw in the fact that he's got a spoiler on him.
3: Liz from Safety Bay had an amazing suggestion as to what we should be bringing back.
6: Can we bring back manners? That would be great.
4: Manners, yeah.
5: Oh, that's top.
4: That'd be nice.
5: And also, can we go back to thanking people when you let them into the lane?
6: That would save a hell of a lot of road rage for me.
5: I'm the same as you, Liz. I get really angry when I let somebody in and I don't even get the little courtesy wave. So then I have to go round really fast to the right-hand side and then cut in front of them again.
6: Okay, please no.
5: Did I just cross the line, Liz?
4: Yeah.
6: Yeah, once again. Hit me with your best shot.
3: Why don't you hit me with your best shot? And Westo found a post on the internet about somebody who dropped what was thought to be their shopping list in an Aldi.
4: Turned out it wasn't actually their shopping list. It was sort of a list of appointments. It's on this note paper that obviously they've been given or they've purchased somewhere. And it's officially printed. They haven't written this, but the header on the note paper is people I want to punch in the face. So,
5: whoever wrote this, I love you. I need to get my own list. I'm going to need an A3 piece of paper, though.
3: You're unbelievable. Thanks for hanging out with us this week on The Classic Breakfast. Don't forget, you can keep up with Nat and Westo by following 6AX Perth on Facebook, or you can go online to 6ax.com.au.
5: Are you stressed?
4: Always.
5: Are you at breaking point?
4: Oh, I wouldn't go that far.
5: Are you lonely?
4: No.
5: Do you want to get down onto Dr. Foster's couch and talk about it?
4: Do I have to?
1: You're unbelievable.
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8: 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A pothole on Reed Highway eastbound, the Altone Road in Beachborough, blocking the left lane. Also busy on the Mitchell at Burns Beach Road inbound, and Whitfords Avenue to Erindale Road and close in around Power Street, the Kwinana Freeway slow, Ankstall Road and South Street to Cranford Avenue. It's slow on Tonkin Highway southbound at Reed Highway to Morley Drive in both directions of Wasborough Road East. And Roe Highway busy northbound, Nicholson Road to Kenwood Link and a Great Eastern Highway bypass. Spotlight's over $30 million clearance sale is on now. 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Sale ends Tuesday, 16th June 2026. This is Roland with Time Saver Traffic every 15 minutes.
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0: A little scream here. Oh, there you go. A bit of Billy Idol, in case you weren't awake at 8:26. You will be now. Forever Classic 6AX. It is Nat and Westo on the Classic Brekkie. Look, we've got to update the news and the traffic and the weather and all that sort of stuff, but I believe you found a little story about one Sir David Beckham.
1: Yes, mate. Hang around. I'll tell you all about it.
0: After the news. Well, thank you. Looking forward to it.
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10: Showers across the day, 17 degrees, the top for Perth. From the Capital Radio 6IX Newsroom, I'm Scott Maiman. The US President Donald Trump has backpedaled on major strikes in Iran after threatening to hit the country very hard. Reid Butler has the latest.
11: The US President says all parties have agreed to a deal, but the word certainly feels this morning like whiplash, because only hours ago Trump was threatening the most powerful strikes yet on Iran and even talking about taking control of Karg Island, that critical Iranian oil hub. Now those strikes have been cancelled because Trump claims Iran's leadership has approved a draft agreement that would extend the ceasefire, reopen the Strait of Hormuz, and launch 60 days of negotiations on Iran's nuclear program.
10: Doubts are being raised over the AUKUS defence pact after maintenance problems left five British submarines unable to go to sea. Industry experts claim decades of underinvestment in the UK's submarine sector now poses risks to Australia's future fleet targets. Foreign Minister Penny Wong says pushing ahead with AUKUS is still what's best for Australia.
6: A lot of people out there who want to talk about, well, what about here's this alternative or here's this alternative. We did that for many years under Mr Morrison and Mr Turnbull. We had three different plans and what we ended up with was a gap in capability. We are absolutely focused on making sure this is delivered because the country does need it.
10: WA youth have voiced their frustrations with One Nation's presence in Perth. Brad McIntosh reports.
12: The Minor Party launched its Fremantle branch on Saturday, being met with protest and jeers organised by the WA Socialists. It's estimated that around 80 people attended the last-minute protest opposing the party operating out west. It comes as leader Pauline Hanson arrived in Perth on Wednesday for an event in Midland, with early voting polls showing a surge in popularity. Brad McIntosh, Capital Radio News.
10: And the United Nations has warned the world's oceans are under severe levels of stress. The findings reflect the work of nearly 600 scientists across the world. They found the rate of sea level rise had doubled to just over 4 millimetres in the 10 years to 2023.
9: Now a 6AX Finance Update.
10: The ASX ahead of the open this morning, 8,633. Gold selling at $4,222 an ounce a short time ago. The Aussie dollar, 70 US cents, 12,650 Indonesian rupiah.
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10: Mexico has won the first game of the FIFA World Cup, beating South Africa 2-0. Adelaide has shot up to fifth on the AFL ladder after thrashing the Western Bulldogs last night by 57 points. The game decided in the opening quarter when the Crows raced out to a 47-point lead. And in tennis, Nick Kyrgios has bowed out of the Stuttgart Open in the second round. That's the latest news update. I'm Scott Maiman from the Capital Radio Newsroom.
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13: 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A pothole on Reed Highway eastbound near Altone Road in Beachbrae blocking the left lane. Mitchell is busy inbound at Burns Beach Road and Hepburn Avenue to Erindale Road, Banana Pua Slough at Anchortail Road and South Street to Cranford Avenue. Tonkin Highway slow southbound at Reed Highway to Morley Drive and both directions at Wells Parade East. Royal Highway busy northbound at Nixon Road to Kenwood Link and a Great Eastern Highway bypass. And busy on Charles Street around Vincent Street, North Perth, also Leach Highway, Orang Road in Wellspool. 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
14: 17 today, partly cloudy, slight chance of a shower becoming less likely in the early afternoon. Overnight, 8 degrees. Tomorrow, mostly sunny, 18, and then down to 3 overnight. Sunday, a late shower, 19, and then Monday, a late shower, and 16. 12 degrees in Bicton, also 12 degrees in Bullsbrook. 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

0: chalk that one up, the Zombies, to Forever Classic 6AX 842. 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
1: Oh, big news if you're a David Beckham fan.
0: Oh, yeah.
1: Golden Balls is set to be honoured with the 2,849th star on the Hollywood Walk of Fame in LA. Now, I hear you ask, well, he's not in movies, he's not in TV shows.
0: No.
1: No.
0: Is there a sports section, is there?
1: Correct, sir. Ah. He is getting a star in the sports entertainment category with Victoria Beckham and Tom Cruise expected to speak at the ceremony. So I think that when you've got one of these Hollywood Walk of Fame stars, you actually have to pay for the upkeep.
0: Yeah, apparently, yeah.
1: So Trump's, Donald J. Trump, of course, his cost a fair bit because that's getting a fair bit of litter and stuff on it.
0: Uh-huh.
1: Can you imagine the cleaning fee that Beckham's going to be up for his star? All those women, all that saliva, kissing all over his star. Oh, hello.
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4: 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A pothole on Reed Highway eastbound, the Alton Road in Beachbrook has the left lane blocked, traffic slow in the area. The Mitchell is looking busy, Hepburn Avenue to Erindale Road inbound, Rana Freeway slow, Thomas Road to Ankstill Road and South Street to Cranford Avenue. Graham Farmer Freeway slow eastbound at Great Eastern Highway and also delays on Tonkin Highway under speed southbound at Wellsborough Road East. Rye High slow both directions near Albany Highway and southbound at Great Eastern Highway bypass. 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

0: 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It is Nat and Westo coming to the close of another classic brekkie for Fox Removals because it's 8:55. We're out. Tim's in. 30-minute music marathons and more chances all day to get on the exclusive standby list to head off to Chicago and see Eric Clapton for the 6IX Superstar Experience. Before we go, you've got your little magic wheel there.
1: The little Anko wheel still holding together.
0: The wheel of misfortune.
1: Good on
0: you.
1: Trying
0: to determine our caller of the week there.
1: Okay, that would be Liz from Safety Bay.
0: Liz from Safety Bay. So Liz has got...
1: $250 to spend on exquisite dining at the fabulous award-winning Sandalford restaurant in the Swan Valley.
0: That's a great price.
1: Oh, Liz, you can have a ball.
0: And if you ever think I want to get amongst that, you've just got to be a part of the show on Facebook or on the phone, 9484-1080, for any reason. It's usually, though, to do with whatever we are discussing. Oh, look, your wheel just fell apart.
1: I just broke my wheel.
0: On
1: Monday,
0: yeah,
1: we're talking about these self-driving cars.
0: Yes.
1: There's been a few incidents lately with these self-driving cars, which got us thinking, would you jump in the back seat of one of those self-driving cars?
0: In the back seat?
1: Or even in the front seat?
0: Even in the front seat. Well, there was one.
1: Anywhere. In the boot? On the roof? Don't care. Would you travel in or on a self-driving car?
0: Well, there was a guy over east last week or the week before, and there's people filming him. He's going down the motorway somewhere in Sydney, and he was asleep. At the wheel. So it is a self-driving vehicle, but in this country, you're meant to still be awake, conscious, just in case.
1: You just never know, do you? He's just
0: having a little nap there, and they filmed him and then started honking the horn and stuff. He sort of popped his head up and gave him a little wave and thought, I'd better pay attention. So
1: now,
0: anyway.
1: Weekend is upon us.
0: Yep.
1: Right? So good luck. Sunday, Australia v Turkey in the World Cup, and also the Eagles tomorrow. Good luck.
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11: Still the odd shower or two for Perth, 17 degrees, the expected top. From the Capital Radio 6IX Newsroom, I'm Scott Maiman. The US President Donald Trump says a deal with Iran to end the current conflict and reopen the Strait of Hormuz is close to being finalised. He says he's called off more strikes on the back of developments.
12: We just made a great settlement of the war with Iran, and we're going to be subject to finalization of documents, which should get done over the next few days. Probably have a signing maybe in Europe, and great thing.
11: The man convicted of masterminding the murder of Rebels bikey boss Nick Martin is now fighting his life sentence. David Pye was handed a minimum of 34 years behind bars, found guilty of paying a hitman to take out his rival at the Perth Motorplex. The killer, Benjamin Luke Johnston, is currently serving a 20-year term after cutting a deal to testify against Pye. Pye has now officially lodged an appeal, arguing his guilty verdict was unreasonable and lacked supporting evidence. A new shopping centre in Two Rocks is officially open. Brad McIntosh reports.
13: The shopping centre that was built on the former site of the iconic Atlantis Marine Park is now open for business. The project has been in the pipeline for 25 years, first announced in 2001. There's a number of stores included in the centre, including a supermarket and liquor store that have already been opened, with others like a barbershop and cafe to open in the coming months. The opening marks the first of its kind in Perth's northernmost suburb. Brad McIntosh, Capital Radio News.
11: A British tourist is suing SeaWorld Helicopters after witnessing a deadly crash in 2023 on the Gold Coast. Four people died in the tragedy, which saw two helicopters collide mid-air. The 54-year-old is seeking $850,000 for mental trauma.
10: Now a 6IX finance update.
11: A short time ago, gold was selling at $4,221 an ounce. The Aussie dollar, 70 US cents, 12,662 Indonesian rupiah.
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11: The Adelaide Crows have dominated from the start in the first game of AFL Round 14, last night winning 121 to the Western Bulldogs 64. Eagles defender Tom McCarthy says his team will rally around Ruben Jinbi during his recovery. Jinbi went down with a quad injury during last weekend's loss to Port Adelaide. He won't require surgery, but he is expected to be out for an extended period. McCarthy says he's staying optimistic.
14: Super upset for Ruben. He's an absolute warrior and we love him down there in defence. So wishing him all the best, and he's pretty positive about how he's going about it. I think he wants to try and return for the last couple of rounds, but see how we go. And yeah, expecting our defenders to still turn up and replace him in a good way, I think.
11: And that's the latest news update. I'm Scott Maiman from the Capital Radio Newsroom.
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10: Whatever the weather, Soil Solver has your soil sorted.
15: Well, a partly cloudy one for our Friday today in Perth, and only the slight chance of rain. 17 degrees our top today. A little bit cloudy tomorrow as well. Hopefully a sunny morning, the Bureau says. 18 degrees. Showers will return and increase across Sunday. 19 degrees. A shower or two for Monday as well. And around 16. 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

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Let's do some Gloria Estefan. Wow, I used to love this back in the day. Dr. Beat on 6IX.

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0: Susan from Padbury, anything huge planned for the weekend?
4: I am going to see Ross Wilson tonight.
0: Oh, Ross Wilson and the Peaceniks.
4: Yes.
0: Yeah, doing... Oh, that's going to be a great show tonight at the Astor.
4: Myself and my daughter, yeah.
0: I love the Astor. It's such a great venue, but... Yeah, Ross Wilson, yeah. What a legend. You're going to get all the Mondo Rock songs and you're going to get all the Daddy
4: Hopefully,
0: Cool songs.
4: Yeah,
0: yeah, it's going to be great. Yeah. So, obviously, you like a good live gig, do you, Susan?
4: I sure do. I've been to that many concerts, as many as I can in Perth.
0: Excellent. Well, what about going to one in Chicago, USA?
4: Fantastic. That would be... Absolutely wonderful.
0: All right, well, let's get you a step closer officially to flying over to the States and seeing Eric Clapton in Chicago. Well done. You're on the standby list.
4: Thank you very much.
0: No worries at all. Would it be your daughter going to that with you as well?
4: Yes, she will. I've seen Eric in Perth.
0: Oh, cool.
4: Way back. Yeah.
0: Yeah, he's an amazing guitarist.
4: At the old Entertainment
0: Centre? Yeah, right. Oh, God, I used to go to so many gigs at the old Entertainment Centre. Oh, the memories, Susan.
4: Right. Yeah.
0: Okay,
4: exactly.
0: So you're now closer to the return airfares, the $5,000 spending money, the tickets to Eric Clapton. Well done!
4: Thank you very much. Wonderful.
0: Keep listening for the cue to call right across the day. More chances to get on that exclusive standby list are coming up. And it's all thanks to Total Air for all things air conditioning. They can help you stay warm this winter. 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

0: Back to the early days for the legendary Van Morrison, you know, back when he was with them. And Baby Please Don't Go on Forever Classic 6IX. Hey, Tim here. Happy Friday. Nat and Westo, your classic breakfast back bright and early Monday morning. And let me just give you a little bit of a heads up about something. On Tuesday morning, the guys are going to be making a really big musical announcement. If you're someone who loves going to a great live gig here in Perth, you know that we're always looking after you with free tickets and stuff, right? I mean, we've sent people just recently to shows like Susie Quattro at RAC Arena. That was a ripper show. Billy Ocean, Riverside Theatre, Barnsley and Ice House out at Sandalford Wines. Even legends like Cliff Richard when he was in Perth. And just this week, we've been sending people to Ross Wilson from Daddy Cool and Mondo Rock and the Mentals, who are on this weekend too. Well, Tuesday morning, Nat and Westo have a huge announcement about a gig that is coming to Perth. Can't say too much. It's so big that at the moment it's still top secret. But let me tell you, this is going to be a big, big, big show that you will want to be at. So get all the details, 8:15 Tuesday morning with Nat and Westo, and then right after that they'll start giving away free tickets to this huge mystery event that's supported by us at Forever Classic 6IX. David Bowie on the way next.
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0: 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Well, Advocare says 1 in 6 older Australians are affected by elder abuse and 2/3 don't seek help. So on June 15, that's this coming Monday, Perth Landmarks will light up purple for World Elder Abuse Awareness Day. 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

0: 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Jerry Rafferty, Steeler's Wheel coming up. And Juice Newton. 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
8: 17 degrees, the top for Perth today, had a shower or two. From the Capital Radio 6IX Newsroom, I'm Scott Maiman. The US President hopes a deal can be finalised quickly after cancelling further strikes on Iran. Donald Trump claims the regime in Tehran has agreed not to pursue nuclear weapons as part of the current agreement, and that the American blockade of Iranian ports will lift once the deal is signed. An industrial dispute in the Pilbara has escalated. Hundreds of union members at BHP's Port Hedland site have voted to strike after 6 months of failed talks over pay and conditions. The workforce, including electricians and welders, can now down tools for periods of up to 24 hours after giving 5 days' notice. BHP says negotiations are continuing. One Nation leader, Pauline Hanson, has used her trip to Perth this week to lock in her statements that all the donations to her Fire the Liar campaign are genuine. Labor and some opposition MPs have raised concerns about the legitimacy of One Nation's fundraising blitz, which has now exceeded $2 million. The money is being used to fund an advertising campaign highlighting the Prime Minister's broken promises. Senator Hanson says it makes no sense for One Nation to accept dodgy donations.
9: Everyone who donates to it gets a receipt
2: sent back to them, so very legitimate. Why would I call out the liar, buy the liar, then go and do something like that myself? It would destroy me.
8: A home in Canning Vale has been gutted by fire. Fire crews were called to the home early yesterday morning. The blaze took nearly 3 hours to put out. No one was hurt. The standard of care for stroke patients has been updated for the first time in more than 5 years. More than 440,000 Australians live with the effects of stroke. The Healthcare Quality Commission's Dr. Lee Fong says the hospital discharge process can be overwhelming.
9: We want to make sure that everyone who's had a stroke and their families are well supported and don't feel alone when they leave hospital. This includes making sure they have access to rehabilitation, a tailored care plan, and scheduled follow-up by the hospital.
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8: A short time ago, gold was selling at $4,221 an ounce. The Aussie dollar, 70 US cents, 12,662 Indonesian rupiah.
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8: The Adelaide Crows have dominated from the start in last night's first game of the AFL Round 14, winning 121 to the Western Bulldogs 64. The West Coast Eagles are bracing for a response from North Melbourne when they play on Saturday afternoon. The Kangaroos were belted by Fremantle in Bunbury last weekend to the tune of 124 points. Eagles coach Andrew McWalter says West Coast needs to prepare.
10: Every time they've had a loss this year, maybe a bad loss, the way they've turned up the next week has been really quite fierce. Every player has pride in performance and team, and I'm sure they'd be disappointed with their game last week, but the expectation is that we'll get a red-hot Kangaroos turn up on Saturday afternoon.
8: And that's the latest news update. I'm Skonk Mayman from the Capital Radio Newsroom.
7: 6IX four-day forecast.
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0: A partly cloudy one around Perth today and only a slight chance of more rain as the day goes on, 17 degrees. Tomorrow becoming cloudy, we should get a nice sunny morning, but then there's the slight chance of a shower in the evening. Top of 18 degrees, showers do return and increase on Sunday, 19 degrees, and a shower or two on Monday, around 16. 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

0: late great Tina Turner on Perth's Forever Classic 6IX, title track from the excellent Private Dancer album, and a nice way to round out a 30-minute music marathon thanks to Providence Lifestyle Resorts, designed for empty nesters and early retirees. providencelifestyle.com.au. Hello, Tim here. Happy Friday. Hope yours is going okay. Are you bracing yourself for a chilly morning tomorrow morning? It's going to be one of those kind of pull the doona right up over your head kind of mornings, or, you know, a heater in your room, hopefully. Because we do go down to 3 degrees tomorrow morning after our top of 17 today. Tomorrow should be, well, hopefully sunny in the morning. Thus, you know, the cold weather is because of the clear morning. But then later in the day, we may get some clouds and even a shower. Showers increasing on Sunday, a shower or two Monday as well. 19 Sunday, 16 degrees on Monday. Yes, it is that time of year. Also, to get yourself vaccinated to protect against influenza, COVID-19 and RSV this winter. This message in partnership with the Australian government. Got some legendary T-Rex on the way for you next.
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3: 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This time around, Eric Clapton live in Chicago in the US of A. So you're going to want to win this, even if you've seen Eric Clapton before, like Susan from Padbury has.
4: I've seen Eric in Perth.
3: Oh, cool.
4: Way back. Yeah.
3: Yeah, he's an amazing guitarist.
4: At the old Entertainment
3: Centre? Yeah, right. Oh, God, I used to go to so many gigs at the old Entertainment Centre. Oh, the memories,
4: yeah, that's
3: Susan.
4: Right. Yeah.
3: Okay, exactly. So you're now closer to the return airfares, the $5,000 spending money, the tickets to Eric Clapton. Well done.
4: Thank you very much. Wonderful.
3: So well done to Susan. And if you are not on the standby list yet and, you know, a step closer to winning this amazing trip, you've got more chances today with me, with Rob, with Macca for the drive home this afternoon. It's our 6IX Superstar Experience, all thanks to Total Air for all things air conditioning. Oh, stay warm this winter. You'll need that tomorrow morning when it's 3 degrees. 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

0: 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And if you tried to get us in the northern and southern suburbs on 105.7 FM, give it a go if you haven't. Forever Classic 6IX. Look, I do not condone getting into any biffo tomorrow night, but I do love that Elton John classic, playing it soon. And Stevie Nicks doing it solo soon, plus another chance to get on the Eric Clapton in Chicago standby list.
1: 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In the white room. Shaped the sound of the 70s. I shot Sherry. And unplugged in the 90s. Yeah. Now, he's a living legend. And you could be seeing him in Chicago.
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13: Partly cloudy in Perth, a top of 17. From the Capital Radio 6AX Newsroom, I'm Brad McIntosh. The Deputy Premier is urging BHP and its workers to reach an agreement. Hundreds of workers at the company's Port Hedland iron ore hub have voted to strike following 6 months of stalled negotiations. The Chamber of Commerce and Industry claims strike action will inflict significant economic and reputational damage, while BHP claims strong contingency plans are in place. Rita Saffiotti says good faith negotiations between both parties need to continue.
14: As with all types of discussions between the workers and employers across the state, we always request and seek compromise. That's what we try and do as a state government with our workforce. And we encourage people to sit down and seek some compromise and agreement.
13: A 38-year-old Bhutanese national has been extradited from Perth to the ACT after failing to appear in court on family violence charges. The man was arrested after police were called to a home in Canberra's north in April last year, responding to reports of a disturbance. He failed to appear in court the following month and earlier this week was identified trying to leave the country and was stopped by Border Force officers. The man is due to face the ACT Magistrates Court today. And health authorities have shut down 39 stores across Perth over the sale of illegal tobacco and vapes. Under new laws pushed through Parliament last month, shops can be forced to close for up to 90 days if they're found to be stocking illegal products. Health Minister Meredith Hammett has told Parliament the closures include stores in Fremantle and Northbridge. Also making news, Kate Sobrano is among six Australian music acts who have joined the ARIA Hall of Fame in last night's special standalone event. Gurumul, Jenny Morris, Spiderbait, The Living End and Vicar and Linda Bull were also inducted during the event, which was celebrating ARIA's 40th anniversary.
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13: The ASX 200 is up 169 points at 8,802. Gold is selling at $4,194 US an ounce, and one Australian dollar is buying 70.38 US cents and 12,619 Indonesian rupiah.
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13: West Coast defender Ryan Marek will remain at the club for another 2 years after signing a fresh contract. The 21-year-old was a mid-season draftee in 2023. And the Perth Bears have signed rising star Mason Barber on a 3-year deal. The 20-year-old fullback is joining from the North Queensland Cowboys system. And the world's biggest sporting event, the FIFA World Cup, has officially begun. The second match of the tournament is underway, with South Korea taking on Czechia. And that's the latest 6IX News update. I'm Brad McIntosh from the Capital Radio Newsroom.
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12: 6IX 4-day forecast.
1: Whatever the weather, Soil Solver has your soil sorted.
0: Well, a partly cloudy one for our Friday today in Perth, and only the slight chance of rain. 17 degrees our top today. A little bit cloudy tomorrow as well. Hopefully a sunny morning, the Bureau says. 18 degrees. Showers will return and increase across Sunday, 19 degrees. A shower or two for Monday as well, and around 16. 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

0: 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Pretty cool one today. We're going only going up to about 17 degrees. We shouldn't get much rain, though, if we do get any today. That's the word from the Bureau. Tomorrow, starting off nice and sunny in the morning, apparently, but becoming cloudy. A chilly morning, down to 3 degrees before 18 tomorrow. 19 in showers Sunday, showers in 16 degrees on Monday. It's like Melbourne weather on your 6IX four-day forecast. And, of course, being that time of the year, it's a really good idea to get yourself vaccinated to protect against influenza, COVID-19 and RSV this winter. This message in partnership with the Australian government. The commitments from the movie of the same name coming up in just a moment, and your next chance to win your way to Eric Clapton live in Chicago. That's minutes away too.
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3: Anything exciting going on for your weekend, Rebecca from Bertram?
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3: Just the usual stuff. It's going to be a chilly one tomorrow. Rug up when you go to the footy.
4: Thank you. Yes, it is. It's going to be 3 degrees, whatever. So.
3: Oh, I know just what would warm the cockles of your heart, winning a trip over to the USA to see Eric Clapton live in Chicago, and I'm officially putting you on the standby list.
4: Awesome. Do you know how long I've been trying from day one?
3: You know what? 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
3: Hey, well done. Yeah, so, you know, next Friday is going to be the big day where we call the winner and say, hey, the trip's yours. So best of luck.
4: 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Thank you.
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4: Awesome. Beautiful, beautiful prize. And good luck to everyone that has had the chance to get through. But I'm hoping it's going to be me.
3: I love that from you. Good luck to everyone else, but especially to me because I'm totally going to win.
4: Well, might as well say it.
3: More chances coming up across the day today. And, of course, next week will be your last chances. So keep it here on 6IX. All thanks to Total Air for all things air conditioning. 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

0: Classic Mental is anything on Perth's Forever Classic 6IX. If you're a big Mental fan, you may already have your tickets for their show tomorrow night at the Astor Theatre. A couple of original members of the band, Peter O'Doherty and Reg Mombassa, are back together and back on stage for the first time in ages because they're celebrating the 50th anniversary of Mental is Anything. So many great songs, and you can check them out live tomorrow night at the Astor. I believe there's still a few tickets left, but you may want to get a move on to make sure you snap those up and get along to the show tomorrow night, supported by us here at Forever Classic 6IX. Hey, it's almost midday, almost classic countdown time. If you love rock and roll, you're going to love where we're going with the classic countdown in just a moment. And believe it or not, I'm actually going to play this Joe Scarberry song from the Greatest American Hero TV show. Haven't dusted that off for ages. Coming up next in your classic countdown.
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6: Partly cloudy in Perth, a top of 17. From the Capital Radio 6AX newsroom, I'm Brad McIntosh. The Chamber of Minerals and Energy is warning there will be serious consequences if industrial action goes ahead at Australia's biggest iron ore port. Workers have voted in favour of downing tools for up to 24 hours at BHP's Port Hedland site, though a date hasn't been set. Chief Executive Aaron Morey says a strike would have a devastating effect on the economy.
7: Our most important economic asset is being held hostage. The Port Hedland port is the biggest iron ore export hub in the world. It will cost society millions upon millions of dollars a day.
6: Two people who robbed a Carlisle tobacco store overnight remain on the run. Police say they're looking for two teenagers or young adults who entered the store on Archer Street at around midnight, stealing cash and several products. One of the offenders was allegedly armed with a knife when they confronted a staff member inside. They were both wearing all black, while one was in a balaclava and the other a medical mask. Anyone with information should contact Crime Stoppers. And the WA Council of Social Service says an increase to the minimum wage in the state has fallen short. Scott Maiman reports.
8: The WA Industrial Relations Commission has increased the minimum wage by 4.75%. That's below the Fair Work Commission's national increase in May of 6%. The Council of Social Service has labelled it a missed opportunity, saying many WA locals are now being left behind as basic living costs increase. The service had backed calls by Unions WA for a 6.5% increase. Scott Maiman, Capital Radio News.
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6: The ASX 200 is up 160 points at 8,794. Gold is selling at $4,192 an ounce, and one Australian dollar is buying 70.35 US cents and 12,635 Indonesian rupiah.
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6: Crows coach Matthew Nix says his side's thumping win over the Western Bulldogs last night was their most complete performance this year. Tonight, Geelong hosts the Gold Coast. Lawson Humphreys returns for the Cats. Grian Myers is being rested. And the Perth Bears and head coach Mal Meninga have been sanctioned under new NRL anti-tampering laws. The NRL has issued two separate breach notices after Meninga name-dropped three potential players he'd consider signing if they became free agents. Mal Meninga's $20,000 fine has been suspended and the club has 5 business days to respond to the punishments. And that's the latest 6AX News Update. I'm Brad McIntosh from the Capital Radio Newsroom.
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9: A partly cloudy one around Perth today and only a slight chance of more rain as the day goes on, 17 degrees. Tomorrow becoming cloudy. We should get a nice sunny morning, but then there's the slight chance of a shower in the evening. Top of 18 degrees. Showers do return and increase on Sunday, 19 degrees, and a shower or two on Monday, around 16. 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
9: Oh, hello and happy Friday to you. It is Tim filling in for Dean Clares today, but for the last time, he will be back on Monday. He is back from Japan and raring to go with a fresh Classic Countdown for you on Monday. But today, I'm going to take you back in time to 1982 and check out some songs that were huge on the Perth charts around this time of the year in 82. You know what? It was a really good period for Australian music, Australian bands like Moving Pictures, Little Heroes, Men at Work and Chisel. They're all going to appear in the Classic Countdown today, but let's kick it off with Joe Scarberry. It's a cheesy classic, and the show, the TV show, Greatest American Hero, was a cheesy classic as well in the 80s. Let's do it. Believe it or not, in your Classic Countdown from 82 today, 6iX.

0: Hey, it's Clazy. I hope you're enjoying today's Classic Countdown with Timmy filling in, of course. I'll catch you next week.
1: Thank you, Clazy. It's been my honour to fill in. Dean Clare's back with you on Monday. Little Heroes there, Australian band. Huge hit for those guys in 1982, and that's where we are today for the Classic Countdown. They got their start, Little Heroes, after winning a Battle of the Bands competition called The Battle of the Sounds. And a couple of years later than that, they had a huge top 10 hit with that song here in Australia. Well, speaking of great Australian bands, one coming up who had a number one hit with their biggest song, which I'll play for you shortly. And a little bit of fun here, Tight Fit doing their version of The Lion Sleeps Tonight in your Classic Countdown from 82, 6IX.

Forever Classic 6IX with Tim in for Claresy today on your classic countdown, and we've pointed the musical time machine back to 1982, having a look at the Perth charts around this time of the year in 82. Oh, funnily enough, back-to-back, two songs in a row here from two of the biggest albums of the 1980s. One of those albums was called Dare. It was so big I had it on cassette and vinyl back in the day. And this one, just massive internationally for Men at Work, their Business as Usual album. Be Good Johnny, 6IX.

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0: Our forever classic 6IXR, absolute synth pop classic from the Human League, Don't You Want Me, from the massive album Dare. Not just one of the biggest albums of 1982, but one of the biggest albums of the 1980s, and in fact, of all time. And that's the album I was talking about that I owned on both cassette and vinyl, you know, because I needed to be able to take it out with me in my Walkman as well. You remember those days? Hey, we are doing 1982 today, having a look at the Perth charts around this time in 82. On your classic countdown today, Tim in for Claresy. Coming up in just a moment, something from Cold Chisel's Circus Animals album, one of the biggest Aussie albums of 82. It was released in March of 82, and by around this time of the year in 82, it was just absolutely dominating the airwaves and the charts. I'll play you one of the biggest songs off it next from Barnsley and the Boys on 6IX.
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0: 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Bit of fun to wrap up our Friday Classic Countdown. 10 songs that were huge on the Perth charts around this time in 1982. Tony Basil's Mickey, released at the end of 1981, but still huge right through 1982. And of course, that song, oh well, you know, kind of the same song, was also a hit for Racy in the late 70s. But they... Well, you know, they flipped the genders. It was Kitty. When Racy did it. We'll pick another year, do another classic countdown on Monday with Claresy himself. Yes, Dean Clare's back from holidays and back with you on Monday. And next, we're going to celebrate the birthday of a music legend from the UK.
1: He rocked the 60s. In the white room. Shaped the sound of the 70s. I shot Sherry. And unplugged in the 90s. Now, he's a living legend, and you could be seeing him in Chicago.
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1: 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And now... It's Claresy's birthday shout-out.
0: Tim in for Claresy today, but he will be back with you on Monday. Hey, happy birthday to you. If you are celebrating today, you share your birthday with Reginald Morris Ball. You may know him better as Reg Presley from the Trogs. Oh, so many great songs from the Trogs. You make my heart sing. Wild Thing, probably the most famous. With a Girl Like You. That was a great song as well. And, of course, even though it became a bigger hit for Wet, Wet, Wet in the 90s, for a change, let's dig out the original version by the Trogs of Love Is All Around for Reg Presley's birthday. He was born on this day in 1941, passed away in 2013. May he rock in peace and enjoy this classic on 6IX.

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0: Leo Sayer on Perth's Forever Classic 6IX, and Love Is All Around. Yes, the brilliant original by the Trogs, because it's the anniversary today of Reg Presley's birthday, born in 1941 on this day, of course, lead singer of the Trogs. Hey, Tim out. Rob Duckworth, they're next. And doing an 80s classic from Laura Branigan. Plus, 70s classic from Manfred Mann. 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
7: It's partly cloudy in Perth, a top of 17. From the Capital Radio 6IX newsroom, I'm Brad McIntosh. The Labor Party president has described One Nation's fundraising push as a smokescreen. Wayne Swan has conceded the ALP has not received anything close to $2 million after earlier this week asking supporters for $27 to combat the rise of the minor party. Mr. Swan has described the public fundraiser as a cover-up for where else the money is coming from.
8: To be arguing about $2 here or $2 there or $20 is not the point. The point is that One Nation is taking huge donations right now from Gina Rinehart and others.
7: A woman who went missing in the goldfields a week ago has been found safe. 24-year-old Crystal Johnston went missing around 40 kilometres north of Menzies last Friday, and a major coordinated search was launched to help find her. Police have confirmed she's been found at a station in Kookinney and will be taken to a local hospital for a check-up. And Curtin University is looking for adults who suffer from frequent migraines to take part in a new clinical trial. The trial is exploring whether disturbances in blood flow regulation within the brain impacts the frequency and severity of migraine attacks. Professor John Mamo says targeted nutritional supplements could help prevent attacks.
9: We've identified components that are generated in organic materials, you know, plants and protein products, which have a really good protective effect, effectively concentrated them, combined or formulated several of them together to provide synergistic benefit.
2: Now a 6IX finance update.
7: The ASX 200 is up 164 points at 8,797. Gold is selling at $4,196 US an ounce, and one Australian dollar is buying 70.38 US cents and 12,615 Indonesian rupiah.
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7: North Melbourne coach Alistair Clarkson says it was an out-of-character loss for his team in last weekend's belting by Fremantle. The Kangaroos suffered a season-high 124-point loss in their yearly Bunbury fixture. Clarkson says it's been a better week staying in WA.
10: It's always pretty tough when you have a demoralising loss what we had last week. So, yeah, we worked pretty hard to try to work out that now we can put in a better performance this week against West Coast.
7: They take on the Eagles at Optus Stadium tomorrow. South Korea has started its FIFA World Cup campaign with a 2-1 win over Czechia, fighting back from a goal down. And in ice hockey, the Carolina Hurricanes have beaten the Vegas Golden Knights 4-2 to lead the seven-match Stanley Cup Final Series 3-2. And that's the latest 6IX News Update. I'm Brad McIntosh from the Capital Radio Newsroom.
6: 6IX 4-day forecast.
2: Whatever the weather, Soil Solver has your soil sorted.
11: So anyway, partly cloudy today. There was that chance of a shower. Top of 17 degrees. May happen later. May not. Becoming cloudy. 18 degrees tomorrow. Should be some sunshine as well. Sunday, we've got showers increasing. 19 degrees. Monday, a shower or two, 17. And Tuesday, partly cloudy and 16. 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

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We're going to give you more chances to see Eric Clapton live in concert. 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Jeez, it's coming up in about 3 minutes.

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3: He's driving around. Where are you, Graham? Can I just ask that?
4: I'm actually in Forestfield at the moment.
3: Oh, you're in Forestfield at the moment where you live?
4: I'm about 2 minutes away.
3: Well, before you get home, Graham, you're going to land on our standby list to go and see Eric Clapton live in Chicago. You got through. You're the right person. We're going to pop you on the standby list.
4: Oh, that's fabulous, Rob. I'd really enjoy that.
3: Yeah, you would enjoy it. There's $5,000 spending money. There's two tickets to Chicago for you. And who would you take?
4: Probably not Kurt yet. My wife doesn't like travelling on a plane for longer than 5 hours, so maybe I might have to take my brother or my son.
3: Well, yeah, Chicago is significantly longer than 5 hours in
4: than
3: an aeroplane.
4: 5 hours, yeah, yeah. I know. Yeah.
3: Anyway, that's a decision you have to make later on, and it's a pretty good one too. You're on the standby list, Graham.
4: Thanks very much. I'm really looking forward to it.
3: There's a happy boy. You've got to be in it to win it. It's our next superstar experience, Eric Clapton in Chicago. 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

0: 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We just had a little duet there, Marvin Gaye and Kim Weston. It takes two. And it takes two to do our classic breakfast show. Nat and Westo, they're the two we chose because they were the best of the bunch. Self-driving cars. Are you game enough to step in one of those? A mate of mine borrowed one and he had a really weird story. So the guy's going to be talking about self-driving cars. And also Nat and Westo are going to be helping you get back on that standby list to go and see Eric Clapton live in Chicago. They're going to kick it off early next week, so make sure you listen out for the cue to call. The Classic Breakfast Show, thanks to Fox Removals. 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

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We're going to check in with the newsroom. There is lots of stuff happening all over the planet. Let's go find out about it. 2 o'clock news on the way. Then I'm going to play these.

0: Eye of the Tiger from Survivor. Also part of our 30-minute music marathon. And the Best of My Love from The Emotions. 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Another cue to call to go and see Eric Clapton live in Chicago. That's coming up in the next 30 minutes.
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10: Cloudy in Perth today, a top of 17. From the Capital Radio 6iX Newsroom, I'm Brad McIntosh. The Deputy Premier is urging BHP and its workers to reach an agreement. Hundreds of workers at the company's Port Hedland iron ore hub have voted to strike following 6 months of stalled negotiations. The Chamber of Commerce and Industry claims strike action will inflict significant economic and reputational damage, while BHP claims strong contingency plans are in place. Rita Saffiotti says good faith negotiations between both parties need to continue.
11: As with all types of discussions between the workers and employers across the state, we always request and seek compromise. That's what we try and do as a state government with our workforce. And we encourage people to sit down and seek some compromise and agreement.
10: Police are searching for two people who robbed a Carlisle tobacco shop overnight. The pair allegedly entered the Free Choice Carlisle store in Arch Street at around midnight. Reporter Amanda Sabatino says they confronted a worker.
11: Police say one of the men was armed with a knife, the pair stealing cash and a number of items from the store before fleeing. Now, police say the pair were both wearing black hoodies and black tracksuit pants, one of the men wearing a balaclava, the other using a medical mask to cover his face.
10: Anyone of information should contact Crime Stoppers. In cases of diphtheria in WA continue to climb, surpassing 100 this month as the outbreak continues to spread across the country. Scott Maiman reports.
2: WA health data shows 137 people have reported being infected with the potentially deadly disease right across the state. The majority of cases have been locally acquired in the Kimberley, with some in the Pilbara and Goldfields, and one in Perth. There's been a surge in cases reported nationally this year at nearly 300, but only one death, with the majority of infections found in people who were vaccinated and therefore less severe. Scott Maiman, Capital Radio News.
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10: 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Gold is selling at $4,187 an ounce, and one Australian dollar is buying 70.41 US cents and 12,611 Indonesian rupiah.
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10: The Western Force are set to kick off their Super Rugby W season with a win when they travel to Fiji to face the Drua tomorrow. Hooker Hera Barb Malcolm is due to run out for her 25th league game, just the second Force player to do so. Coach Dylan Parsons says early season wins are the goal. Kickoff is at 10:05 tomorrow. And that's the latest 6IX News Update. I'm Brad McIntosh from the Capital Radio Newsroom.
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0: Tomorrow, the weather word is becoming cloudy, so there is the threat of some sunshine, which is good. 18 degrees. Having a look at Sunday, showers increasing, 19 degrees. Monday, we've got a shower or two, 17 degrees. And Tuesday, partly cloudy and 16 degrees. 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

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When you hear a song like that from the Trogs, you go, oh yeah, it must be 6IX. Snipping the Tears and Tears for Fears coming up. That's too many tears. Let's brighten things up. Coming up real soon, your cue to call to go and see Eric Clapton in

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3: He's driving around. Where are you, Graham? Can I just ask that?
4: I'm actually in Forestfield at the moment.
3: Oh, you're in Forestfield at the moment where you live?
4: I'm about 2 minutes away.
3: Well, before you get home, Graham, you're going to land on our standby list to go and see Eric Clapton live in Chicago. You got through. You're the right person. We're going to pop you on the standby list.
4: Oh, that's fabulous, Rob. I'd really enjoy that.
3: Yeah, you would enjoy it. There's $5,000 spending money. There's two tickets to Chicago for you. And who would you take?
4: Probably not certain yet. My wife doesn't like travelling on a plane for longer than 5 hours, so maybe I might have to take my brother or my son.
3: Well, yeah, Chicago is significantly longer than 5 hours in
4: than
3: an aeroplane.
4: 5 hours, yeah, yeah. I know, yeah.
3: Anyway, that's a decision you have to make later on, and it's a pretty good one too. You're on the standby list, Graham.
4: Thanks very much. I'm really looking forward to it.
3: There's a happy boy. You've got to be in it to win it. It's our next superstar experience, Eric Clapton in Chicago. Thanks to Total Air for all things air conditioning. 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

0: 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The only bigger song in their catalogue is naturally Bohemian Rhapsody. 2.6 billion. Imagine how many times Nat and Westo, the classic breakfast show, have been streamed. That'd be in the billions too. I know the guys on Monday are going to be talking about self-driving cars. There's a bunch of stories in there. And also they're going to be talking about World Elder Abuse Awareness Day. That's happening on Monday. A lot of landmarks around Perth have been lit up purple to signify that. So you'll get on air with the guys maybe, have a chat about that. And if you do get on air for any reason during the week, you're in the running for a $250 dining experience at Sandalford Wines in the Swan Valley. The restaurant there voted Australia's best contemporary dining. So it's pretty good. If you want to make a booking, go to sandalford.com.
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0: 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Rob Duckworth this afternoon. We've got another 30-minute music marathon coming up after our 3 o'clock news update. We're going to give you more chances to get on the standby list to go and see Eric Clapton in Chicago. Coming up, Paul Kelly, Pretenders, and this one from Hot Chocolate. A 30-minute music marathon is just minutes away.
1: He rocked the 60s. In the white room. Shaped the sound of the 70s. I shot Sherry. And unplugged in the 90s. Yeah. Now, he's a living legend. And you could be seeing him. In Chicago.
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12: Cloudy in Perth, a top of 17. From the Capital Radio 6IX newsroom, I'm Brad McIntosh. Two men have been jailed over their roles in a 2024 murder in the southwest. A Supreme Court jury heard James Terence Hunt and Paul Douglas May broke into Raymond Smith's Greenbushes home before Hunt beat the 68-year-old victim to death. The pair later returned to move the victim's body. Hunt was found guilty of murder and sentenced to life behind bars with a non-parole period of 21 years. May, who was convicted of the lesser charge of murder, has been jailed for 17 years and will be eligible for parole after 15. The Chamber of Minerals and Energy is warning there will be serious consequences if industrial action goes ahead at Australia's biggest iron ore port. Workers have voted in favour of downing tools for up to 24 hours at BHP's Port Hedland sites, though a date hasn't been set. Chief Executive Aaron Morey says a strike would have a devastating effect on the economy.
13: Our most important economic asset is being held hostage. The Port Hedland port is the biggest iron ore export hub in the world. It will cost society millions upon millions of dollars a day.
12: And the state government has commended the work of health authorities in shutting down dozens of tobacco stores selling illegal products. Almost 40 stores stocking illicit tobacco and vapes have been handed closure notices since new legislation passed earlier this year. Deputy Premier Rita Saffiotti says it's promising to see the laws in action.
2: Progress has been rapid since the legislation has passed, and both the Minister for Health and Minister for Police have worked really hard, worked together to shut down these stores. It's been really great to see so many shut down so quickly.
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12: The ASX 200 is up 170 points at 8,804. Gold is selling at $4,178 an ounce, and one Australian dollar is buying 70.36 US cents and 12,608 Indonesian rupiah.
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12: Wimbledon has upped its prize money ahead of the tournament starting June 29. Craig Gabriel reports.
3: Total prize money will be a record £64.2 million. That's $122.5 million Australian dollars. The men's and women's championships and the finalists will receive $3.6 million, up 20%, and $1.8 million, up 18%, respectively. First round losers will receive £80,000, and $6.2 million will be on offer for qualifying. Wimbledon has invested £1 billion since COVID on facilities and prize money and backing the grass court season.
12: And that's the latest 6IX News Update. I'm Brad McIntosh from the Capital Radio Newsroom.
11: 6IX 4-day forecast.
1: Whatever the weather, Soil Solver has your soil sorted.
0: And the Weather Bureau says becoming cloudy tomorrow. There might be some sunshine, top of 18 degrees. Sunday, the showers are going to be increasing with a top of 19. Monday, got a shower or two, 17 degrees. And Tuesday, partly cloudy and 16 degrees. 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

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Right now we're cruising through another one of our 30-minute music marathons. Rob Duckworth with you. Hang in there because another cue to call is coming up real soon. You want to go see Eric Clapton live in Chicago? Don't go away. That cue to call is coming up soon. Madonna and Meatloaf right now. Bob Seger. She

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3: Paul lives in Balcatta, and he's on the line this afternoon. Hello there, Paul. How are you?
4: G'day, Rob. How are you?
3: 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Is that correct?
4: Absolutely, Rob. Been trying for a little while now.
3: How many phone calls do you think you made?
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3: You are on the standby list to go and see Eric Clapton live in Chicago. $5,000 spending money, air tickets and concert tickets. Who would you take, Paul?
4: Oh, that's fantastic, Rob. Oh, of course, I'd have to take my wife with me, otherwise I wouldn't hear the end of it.
3: And, of course, your wife's name is Helen.
4: No. My wife's name is Vassa.
3: No, I just took a wild stab in the dark. I was just doing one of those crazy things. Hey, Paul, you're on the standby list. Good luck, buddy.
4: Oh, terrific, Rob. I really appreciate it and looking forward to catching up. We've been trying to catch up with Clapton for a little while now because we do a few trips around the place. And it's never sort of lined up, but this one will be a special one if we pull it off.
3: This would be super special. Cross your fingers, Paul.
4: Thank you very much indeed, and thanks to 6IX.
3: My mate Macca is going to give you more chances to get on that standby list to go and see Eric Clapton live in Chicago. 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

0: 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Rob Duckworth this afternoon and Benny King there, Stand By Me. Big song out of the 60s. John Lennon did a version of that one in the 70s, and I've got John Lennon coming up after the break. Nat and Westo, the Classic Breakfast Show, they're going to be back on Monday, and I know they're going to be talking about self-driving cars. Now, there's a few pitfalls with your self-driving car. You've actually still got to pay attention, and the car will penalise you if you don't, and if you make a, if you, or is it like three mistakes? The car will ban you from self-driving for a week. So there's lots of stories with those things. Nat and Westo on Monday. 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

0: 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It's going to get you. Mac is on the radio next. He's got Chris Rea, he's got The Jam and Stevie Wonder, and more chances to get on the standby list to see Eric Clapton in Chicago. Good luck.
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7: Cloudy in Perth, an overnight low of 4. From the Capital Radio 6AX Newsroom, I'm Brad McIntosh. Opposition leader Angus Taylor has sidestepped questions about the possibility of a preference deal with One Nation. Mr. Taylor and the new Federal Liberal Party president Tony Abbott have previously flagged the possibility of a deal with the minor party. It follows a series of opinion polls which show One Nation is the most popular political movement in the country, but campaigning in Perth, Mr. Taylor says he's not focused on preference deals.
8: We are 18 months or 2 years away from an election. My focus is on the Australian people, is on the prosperity and the opportunities for Australians and Western Australians. That's my focus.
7: The Chamber of Minerals and Energy has criticised unions representing workers at BHP's Port Hedland sites. Workers yesterday voted in favour of taking protected industrial action after 6 months of negotiations with the company for better pay and conditions. The Chamber has warned strikes at the critical export hub would cost millions of dollars per day. Chief Executive Aaron Morey says the unions just want to fight.
9: What we've seen over time is employers and employees in the resources sector have been able to come to agreements where pay increases considerably for workers. What's different this time is that unions are agitating and itching for a fight. It's all about conflict. It's all about division. And those unions need to be pulled into line.
7: And the WA Council of Social Service says an increase to the minimum wage in the state has fallen short. Scott Maiman reports.
10: The WA Industrial Relations Commission has increased the minimum wage by 4.75%. That's below the Fair Work Commission's national increase in May of 6%. The Council of Social Service has labelled it a missed opportunity, saying many WA locals are now being left behind as basic living costs increase. The service had backed calls by Unions WA for a 6.5% increase. Scott Maiman, Capital Radio News.
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7: The ASX 200 is up 170 points at 8,804. Gold is selling at $4,178 an ounce, and one Australian dollar is buying 70.30 US cents and 12,554 Indonesian rupiah.
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7: North Melbourne coach Alistair Clarkson says it was an out-of-character loss for his team in last week's belting by Fremantle. The Kangaroos suffered a season-high 124-point loss in their yearly Bunbury fixture. Clarkson says it's been a better week staying in WA. They take on the Eagles at Optus Stadium tomorrow. And that's the latest 6IX News Update. I'm Brad McIntosh from the Capital Radio Newsroom.
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11: 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Crash Winthrop Avenue southbound before Mount Spur Road in West Perth, blocking the right lane with ambulance, police and towies on site. Breakdown cleared from Tonkin Highway southbound at Horry Miller Drive in Kewdale. It's slow on the Kanana inbound at Ankertill Road, freeway north in the city, narrows to Hay Street, now bound on the Mitchell Freeway, Stevenson Avenue to Warwick Road and Ocean Reef Road and Shenton Avenue. Inbound queuing from Loftus Street, busy out to Millpoint Road on the Kanana, Canning Highway, Rye Highway and Billia Drive to Thomas Road. Hurry, Domain's half-yearly sale is on now. 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Don't wait, get into Domain today. This is Roland with the latest Time Saver traffic.
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12: Cloudy through the remainder of your Friday afternoon, down towards an overnight low of 4 degrees tonight. Mostly sunny tomorrow morning. Chance of an evening shower, 18 degrees expected. Sunday afternoon and evening showers looking to develop as we get to a high of 19. Morning showers clearing Monday to a partly cloudy day and a top of 16. 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
0: Indeed we do, Mr. Very Excited Man. Got a big one on the way for you for a Friday afternoon. More chances at getting your name on the standby list to see Eric Clapton in Chicago coming your way. Plus, what's on in Perth, thanks to Reading Cinemas Belmont. And after five, Reg Mombasa from Mental as Anything going to join us on the show ahead of their gig tomorrow night at the Astor. It's a big one coming your way on a Friday afternoon. Right now, Stevie Wonder getting superstitious at 6IX.

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Going to be having a special guest on Sunday. Pauline Hanson is going to be joining Virgo after 9 a.m. Sunday. But make sure you tune in tomorrow as well. The Virgo Show, thanks to John Hughes and G.A. Perry. 8 a.m. tomorrow, 6AX.

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0: Afternoon, 4 degrees, the overnight low tonight. Mostly sunny tomorrow morning. Chance of an evening shower. A top of 18 expected. Forever Classic 6AX. 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As far as the rest of the weekend, by the way, afternoon and evening showers developing Sunday. A top of 19 on the way. Morning showers clearing Monday to a partly cloudy afternoon and a top of 16 degrees. Your 6AX four-day forecast. Now's the time to get vaccinated to protect against influenza, COVID-19 and RSV this winter. 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
0: Lillian's called through from Padbury this afternoon, Friday afternoon and evening. Got much planned for the weekend, Lil?
4: Nah, not much with the weather. The weather's rubbish.
0: Yeah, it is this time of year.
4: I like summer.
0: But then again, you've got great events that head indoors, like the caravan and camper show on at the convention centre this weekend.
4: Yeah, we were trying to get some of those tickets, so I'll leave that one to my husband.
0: Well, yeah, I mean, they're nice and easy. I can't give you the tickets this time around, but what I can do is pop you on the standby list to see Eric Clapton in Chicago. You call a 10.
4: Thank you very much.
0: Have you ever been over to the US before?
4: Never in my life.
0: It's an interesting place. A lot of people go to New York and they go to Los Angeles and they go to Vegas and they do all that touristy kind of stuff. I reckon you got to go to places like Chicago, like Nashville, like New Orleans and see proper Americana, you know?
4: Exactly. Something different.
0: Exactly. Go have yourself a hot dog and a baseball game in Chicago, and whilst you're there, you'll see the legend that is Eric Clapton at the spectacular United Center. That's the place where the Chicago Bulls won all their championships in the 90s, the basketball place.
4: Oh, wow. That's awesome.
0: It is a fantastic venue, Lillian, and you could be there to see Eric Clapton perform live with $5,000 spending money in your back pocket. More chances to get your name on the standby list are going to come your way next week. Got another week of this to go yet, so thanks to the team at Total Air for all things air conditioning. Keep warm this winter. 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
12: 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On the Kwinana Freeway, it's slow, Anketil Road inbound, also queuing from Mill Point Road to the city to Hay Street. Outbound on the Mitchell Freeway, Hutton Street to Warwick Road, and up at Ocean Reef Road and Shenton Avenue. Inbound queuing from Loftus Street, busy out to Mill Point Road on the Kwinana at Canning Highway and Billia Drive to Thomas Road. Tonkin Highway slow in both directions at Welshpore Road East, northbound from Guildford Road to Benara Road, Royal Highway slow southbound from Welshpore Road East to Spencer Road, and delays northbound Nicholson Road and Great Eastern Highway Bypass. 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

0: 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The largest model railway exhibition in Perth each year, there's sure to be plenty to have a look at and play with, plus appearances from Rail Heritage WA, the Perth Electric Tram Society, Hotham Valley Railway, Castle Dare Miniature Railway and Bennett Brook Railway. Plus, you can take the train there yourself, with services stopping at the showground and a shuttle ferrying people to and from the pavilion. 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

0: 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Nearing 5 o'clock, latest from the newsroom in minutes. 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With Talking Heads and the Bee Gees and special guest Reg Mombasa of the Mentals. 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
18: Cloudy in Perth, getting down to an overnight low of 4. From the Capital Radio 6IX newsroom, I'm Brad McIntosh. Two men have been jailed over their roles in a 2024 murder in the southwest. Chelsea Bowden reports.
2: 68-year-old Raymond Smith was declared missing a month before police found his body. A Supreme Court jury heard James Terence Hunt and Paul Douglas May broke into the victim's Greenbushes home in December 2024. Hunt then beat him to death and the pair later returned to move his body. Hunt was found guilty of murder and has been sentenced to life behind bars with a non-parole period of 21 years. May was convicted of the lesser charge of manslaughter. He's been jailed for 17 years with a 15-year minimum.
18: Concerns are mounting over the impact strike action in the Pilbara could have on the nation's economy. Union members at BHP's Port Hedland iron ore hub can now down tools with 5 days' notice, though a date hasn't been set. The Chamber of Commerce and Industry claims strike action will inflict significant economic and reputational damage. The Australian Manufacturing Workers Union WA Secretary Steve McCartney says BHP needs to act after months of failed negotiations.
19: They're whinging about money and they're whinging about the fact that they're not job fit ready to deal with unions. But we're not asking for a huge amount of money. And these guys make, you know, $439,000 per worker in the last 5 years on average. So they're actually making enough money to give these guys a pay rise.
18: A BHP spokesperson says it remains focused on reaching an outcome, but in the event of union disruptions, strong contingency plans are in place. And police are investigating the circumstances of a fire at a tattoo parlour in Perth South. The blaze at the premises on Eureka Road in Wilson was reported in the early hours of June 1 and caused an estimated $350,000 in damage. The fire is being treated as suspicious.
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18: The ASX 200 is up 170 points at 8,804. Gold is selling at $4,202 an ounce, and one Australian dollar is buying 70.32 US cents and 12,560 Indonesian rupiah.
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18: Fremantle captain Alex Pearce is set to play AFL Game 150 against Geelong next Thursday. The Dockers are chasing a maiden club flag, currently sitting on top of the ladder heading into their bye this week. Pearce says the club means the world to him.
20: My life and career will be forever linked to Freo, and I'm very grateful to have come here. I'm very lucky to get drafted from Freo, to have be on this journey and have this experience.
18: And that's the latest 6IX News Update. I'm Brad McIntosh from the Capital Radio Newsroom.
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21: 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On the Kwinana Freeway, slow Thomas Road to Riley Road inbound, also queuing from Mill Point Road through to the city to Hay Street, outbound on the Mitchell Freeway, Stevenson Avenue to Warwick Road, Ocean Reef Road and at Shenton Avenue. Queuing inbound from Loftus Street out to Mill Point Road on the Kwinana, further south, Canning Highway and Billia Drive to Thomas Road. Tonkin Highway busy southbound from Abernethy Road to Welshpool Road East, northbound from Kewdale Road to Dunreath Drive. 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
0: 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Vibe Wanneroo has the best unleaded petrol in the northern suburbs, 153.2 cents for litre. And for diesel, OMG Metro Ocean Reef is at 184.7. In the south, for unleaded, Vibe Kwinana OTP, 155.3. And for diesel, the Ampol Foodery Kwinana, 182.9. And out to the east, Liberty Beckenham, 149.3 is the cheapest unleaded you'll find. And Liberty Beckenham and Burke Cannington both have diesel at 179.3 cents per litre. That's 6AX's petrol price watch. 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
17: 6AX 4-day forecast.
1: Whatever the weather, Soil Solver has your soil sorted.
0: Cloudy conditions expected through the remainder of your Friday evening. 4 degrees, the overnight low we'll get down to tonight. A mostly sunny morning greets us tomorrow. However, chance of an evening shower as things start to develop a little bit. 18 degrees the top. Sunday, those showers continuing to develop into the afternoon and evening when they should start to fall. 19 the top. Monday, morning showers clearing off to a partly cloudy condition with a top of 16 degrees. 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

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Reg Mombassa going to be my special guest in just over 10 minutes' time. Mental's Anything performing on their 50th anniversary tour at the iconic Astor Theatre tomorrow night. We'll catch up with Reg very soon. Right now, the Kinks, You Really Got Me, Forever Classic, 6IX.

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0: Mental as anything. 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Forever classic. 6IX. 30-minute music marathon for Stuart and Ara and the team. 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Very excited about this. For the first time in over 2.5 decades, Mental as Anything are going to be performing in Perth live as they celebrate 50 years together as a band. They're doing it at the iconic Astor Theatre tomorrow night, and Reg Mombasa is going to be there. He joins us on the line right now. Good afternoon, Reg.
1: Hey, how are you?
0: Mate, I'm not going to bed. I am super excited about you joining up with your brother for the first time in 25 years, I think it is.
1: Yeah, that's right. Yeah, we both left the Mentals, 26 years ago, actually. So, we've done about 6 gigs so far with the new lineup of the Mentals. So it's been going well. We've had a good time, and we're looking forward to coming to Perth, which we haven't been over there for quite a while.
0: You've obviously done stuff with Peter, your brother, with Dog Trumpet, and catching up at family get-togethers over the last 26 years or so. But how is it working back together as the official Mental as Anything with your brother?
1: It's been fun, but we actually work together all the time. We write and record with Dog Trumpet and do gigs, so. It's not like we haven't seen each other quite regularly. But it's obviously it's obviously a bit different playing the old Mental songs. I mean, with Dog Trumpet, we did play a few of the songs that Peter and I wrote with the Mentals, but not that many of them. So we're actually some of the songs we're playing we haven't played for 40 years. So it's been quite refreshing, to do that.
0: 50 years ago, can you believe that you decided to start up a band alongside some art school mates, basically just to, play at some parties in art school? Can you believe after you formed that you'd end up this way?
1: Well, no. Our ambition at the time was, as you said, to play at a few art student parties. But so it had a life of its own, which we certainly hadn't, thought about at the time.
0: Obviously, you went to art school, so you're massive into your art, and you've done a few galleries. And I was having a look at some of the prints on your website, and there's a lot of sort of inspiration from the coastline, from the north and south coast of New South Wales.
1: Because part of the thing that when we're touring, I do a lot of drawings in the car, if I'm not driving, obviously, and take reference photographs, because, as well as the more sort of graphic, mambo kind of stuff that I do, I also do a lot of landscapes, so it's good sort of reference for getting some material together in that respect, and because, we do travel up and down the south and north coast, quite a lot. So.
0: You call yourself lucky that you started your art and your Mentals back in around the time of punk and new wave, that explosion of the mid-70s. But it's not just luck, it's a lot of hard work, isn't it?
1: You've got to keep at it. But we were fortunate to start out at that time when that sort of new wave punk thing was happening, because just about every pub in Sydney had a band playing or had gigs on. So there was a lot of opportunity for young bands to learn their craft by playing gigs. When it's not the same now, it's really only festivals and weekends now. You can't just play every night of the week like when we started out, which is a healthy situation for bands.
0: You mentioned in a podcast that I was listening to, the Mental as Anyone podcast on Spotify, you talked about how you're glad that you're actually not starting out as a musician or an artist around about this time, because there's just not the connection that you had back in the 70s when you were starting out, I think is the basic gist of what you were saying.
1: Yeah, basically, and the other thing was then too was if you released a single and you got on Countdown, it meant you were pretty much guaranteed some radio airplay, which meant that you could then start touring nationally rather than just playing in your native city or whatever. So that was another really sort of healthy part of the music business at the time. That Countdown was the thing that everyone watched on Sunday night. So if you could get on a Countdown, you were sort of in a fortunate position.
0: 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Reg Mombasa from Mental as Anything on Forever Classic 6IX. We'll catch up with the latest time saver traffic in minutes.
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14: 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Granada Freeway is slow inbound, Ankertill Road to Rowley Road. Freeway north of the city narrows to Hay Street, outbound on the Mitchell Freeway, Stevenson Avenue to Warwick Road, and up at Ocean Reef Road and Shenton Avenue. Inbound queuing from Loftus Street, busy down through the city, across the narrows, out to South Terrace on the Granada, further south, Canning Highway and Russell Road to Ankertill Road. And Tonkin Highway busy southbound from Abernethy Road to Welsh Parade East. The sprinkler switch off is now in effect. Your irrigation should now be switched off. 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This is Roland with the latest Time Saver Traffic.
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0: Mental as Anything, Live It Up, Forever Classic, 6IX. You'll probably hear that tomorrow at the iconic Astor Theatre when the Mentals perform on their 50th anniversary tour. AstorTheatre.com.au. If you still want to get yourself some last-minute tickets, got Reg Mombassa from the Mentals as our special guest this afternoon. We mentioned you were on a podcast earlier, the Mental as Anyone podcast, and, well, the thing that caught my ear from it was when you talked about your 25,000 joints that you've smoked through your career, Reg.
1: I'm starting to wish I hadn't mentioned that. Someone asked me, you know, asked me that question a couple of years ago, and I vaguely worked it out. That's like having, if you have three a day, that's 1,000 a year. So it does mount up. And you know, they were shared joints too, so it wasn't like it was probably slightly less than that guess. But you know, I mean, I was self medicating with, you know, beer and marijuana at the time, so.
0: But I'm not
1: recommending it. It does. I mean, it has had a negative effect on the mental and physical health to some extent, and I wouldn't recommend anyone else trying that.
0: Yeah, and that's the thing, isn't it? The other thing that you mentioned, you said that you know, you don't recommend it or anything like that. I mean, it seems like it's just so stressful that we see, you know, in the music industry and art even these days. I think you said that your kids are all great artists, but it's just tough for them to, you know, find a gallery or find a living. Just like how it's tough for musicians to, you know, get a label, get a song on the radio when it was, you know, a little bit easier back in the day. And you know, there's just all of these different things that are that part of the world that you're like, yeah, no, it's definitely not great for the mental health.
1: No, it is more difficult for young artists, you know, whether they're visual artists or musicians, you know, just to get work and to pay the rent or all that stuff's a lot more expensive than it was, you know, when I was young. You know, you could get a share house in the centre of the city, you know, for a relatively inexpensive rent, you know, which you can't do these days. It's all, you know, become ridiculously expensive.
0: Yeah, absolutely. Now, back to the reason why you're over here tomorrow, the gig at the Astor Theatre. Tickets are still available at astortheatre.com.au. What can people expect from a Mental as Anything show for the first time in, you know, in 26 years since you left the band, but it might even be longer since you came over to Perth?
1: Yeah, it probably would be a bit longer than that. But, we're playing a lot of the hits. I think the Mentals had maybe 25 top 40 singles.
0: I think it's somewhere around there, yeah.
1: Something like that. But, we're not playing all of them, but we're certainly playing a good dozen or so of the hits, plus a few album tracks and some of the covers that the Mentals recorded, you know, like just like Romeo and Juliet and rock and roll music and, Working for the Man. We recorded all those covers, so we'll be playing them, plus a couple of them, you know, a couple of the album tracks. So, you know, it's been going over well at the gigs we've done. I mean, we've been sort of very gratified to see that quite a lot of young people been coming along to gigs, and I assume that they were, you know, maybe their parents were Mentals fans, you know, or they've heard the songs on the radio or at the supermarket or whatever. So it's been sort of great to see that.
0: Yeah, absolutely. I think the Astor as well is in the standing configuration, so you never know. There might be a mosh pit of the Mentals concert once again.
1: Oh, well, that's good. I mean, that means people can dance. I mean, often, you know, some of these gigs you play and everyone's sitting down, and I think, oh, well, it's good if you can actually get up and move around a bit, so that'll be good.
0: Yeah, get off your phones, get up and dance and enjoy the Mentals on their 50th anniversary tour around the country, astortheatre.com.au. If you want to grab some last-minute tickets for that one. Reg, thank you so much for coming on this afternoon. Really do appreciate it, mate, and have a good show tomorrow.
1: Oh, no worries. Thanks for having us on, and, we'll see you soon.
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0: 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Earth, Wind and Fire, and then Foreigner. 30-minute music marathon after the latest from the newsroom.
1: He rocked the 60s. In the white room. Shaped the sound of the 70s. I shot Sherry. And unplugged in the 90s. Now, he's a living legend, and you could be seeing him in Chicago.
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6: Cloudy in Perth, getting down to an overnight low of 4. From the Capital Radio, 6AX Newsroom, I'm Brad McIntosh. The Deputy Premier is urging BHP and its workers to reach an agreement. Hundreds of workers at the company's Port Hedland iron ore hub have voted to strike following 6 months of stalled negotiations. The Chamber of Commerce and Industry claims strike action will inflict significant economic and reputational damage, while BHP claims strong contingency plans are in place. Rita Saffiotti says good faith negotiations between both parties need to continue.
7: As with all types of discussions between the workers and employers across the state, we always request and seek compromise. That's what we try and do as a state government with our workforce. And we encourage people to sit down and seek some compromise and agreement.
6: Police are searching for two people who robbed a Carlisle tobacco shop overnight. The pair allegedly entered the Free Choice Carlisle store in Archer Street at around midnight. Reporter Amanda Sabatino says they confronted a worker.
8: Police say one of the men was armed with a knife. The pair stealing cash and a number of items from the store before fleeing. Now, police say the pair were both wearing black hoodies and black tracksuit pants. One of the men wearing a balaclava, the other using a medical mask to cover his face.
6: Anyone of information should contact Crime Stoppers. In cases of diphtheria in WA continue to climb, surpassing 100 this month as the outbreak continues to spread across the country. Scott Maiman reports.
9: WA health data shows 137 people have reported being infected with the potentially deadly disease right across the state. The majority of cases have been locally acquired in the Kimberley, with some in the Pilbara and Goldfields, and one in Perth. There's been a surge in cases reported nationally this year at nearly 300, but only one death, with the majority of infections found in people who were vaccinated and therefore less severe. Scott Maiman, Capital Radio News.
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6: The ASX 200 is up 170 points at 8,804. Gold is selling at $4,202 an ounce, and one Australian dollar is buying 70.32 US cents and 12,560 Indonesian rupiah.
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6: The Western Force are set to kick off their Super Rugby W season with a win when they travel to Fiji to face the Drua tomorrow. Hooker Hera Barb Malcolm is due to run out for her 25th league game, just the second Force player to do so. Coach Dylan Parsons says early season wins are the goal. Kickoff is at 10:05 tomorrow. And that's the latest 6IX news update. I'm Brad McIntosh from the Capital Radio Newsroom.
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10: 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Always follow the directions for use. A crash on the Mitchell Freeway southbound before Reed Highway, Warwick. Debris across several lanes. It's looking slow on the Kwinana inbound, Ankertill Road to Rowley Road. Also freeway north in the city at Hay Street. Outbound on Mitchell Freeway, Arundel Road to Reed Highway and up at Ocean Reef Road and Shenton Avenue. Busy inbound at Reed Highway, also delays from Hay Street out of the city out to Millpoint Road and the Kwinana, Canning Highway and Ankertill Road to Thomas Road, and Rye Highway slow southbound at Welshpool Road. Thinking about dinner? 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
4: 6AX four-day forecast.
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11: Cloudy conditions through the remainder of your Friday evening. 4 degrees, the overnight low we'll get down to tonight. A mostly sunny morning greets us tomorrow. Have a chance of a shower in the evening, 18 degrees expected. Sunday afternoon and evening showers developing as another cold front starts to come across the coast. A top of 19 on the way. Morning showers Monday clearing to a partly cloudy condition with a high of 16 degrees.
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0: 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It is Macca with you. A massive Friday show today. If you missed the chat that I had with Reg Mombasa of Mantle as Anything, it's up as a podcast right now at the website 6ix.com.au. It'll be on Apple Podcasts and Spotify and YouTube very soon. So make sure you keep an eye on those if you want to listen back to that chat that I had with Reg from the Mentals before they go to stage tomorrow at the iconic Astor Theatre for their 50th anniversary show. Gotta have Aaron Chilcott in coming in after 7, Forever Classic Nights, thanks Absolute Caravan Care and Accessories, a 30-minute music marathon on the way for your Friday evening, featuring Simply Red, and we'll do the ballroom blitz with Sweet in minutes as well. Expecting to get down to an overnight low of 4 tonight. Mostly sunny tomorrow morning. Chance of a shower in the evening. 18 degrees for your Saturday expected. Afternoon and evening showers developing Sunday with a top of 19. Morning showers clearing Monday to a partly cloudy afternoon. A top of 16 on the way. That's your four-day forecast. Now's the time to get vaccinated to protect against influenza, COVID-19 and RSV this winter. This message in partnership with the Australian government. We'll get on the cars very soon, plus one of those classics from the four tops that you only get at Perth 6IX.
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0: 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That's going to be an interesting chat indeed. 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

0: 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Wrapping up a drive home for a Friday afternoon. 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Aaron Chilcott's in after 7 with Forever Classic Nights. 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He's getting on a 30-minute music marathon with Johnny Hates Jazz and Queen. Enjoy your weekend, Perth. I'll catch you Monday from 4.
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Your next chance is Monday during breakfast. The Stones soon. Here's Phil Collins.

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0: Forever Classic Nights, another one of our famous 30-minute music marathons, and wrapped up with Mr. Mister. Hello there, it's Aaron Chilcott. We're also famous for our Jukebox Saturday night every weekend, another jam-packed edition of it ready to go this time tomorrow. 6 hours entirely commercial-free, it's just song after song. Whether you're going out or staying in, we've got the soundtrack ready to go from 6 till midnight tomorrow, our Jukebox Saturday night. Hey, remember that time Aretha teamed up with the Eurythmics? Let's relive it next.
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Forever Classic Nights, June the 12th, and it was on this day in 2012 that Lindy Chamberlain was cleared in a fourth coroner's inquest that baby Azaria did die as a result of being attacked and taken by a dingo. What a long saga that was. David Bowie soon in our 30-minute music marathon after Dream Academy.

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0: Forever Classic Nights, Peter Cetera's Glory of Love in one of our glorious 30-minute music marathons. Another one to look forward to coming up after 9 o'clock. And if you're looking for some inspiration heading into this weekend, why not take some advice that Tina Turner gave during her 1988 Aussie tour?
1: If you have a dream, pursue it. Be patient and work at making it happen. You have to make plans. And you have to work at making your plans work. That's how you become successful. Cheers.
0: I've got one from Tina Turner ready to play soon. What you get is what you see. Less than 5 minutes away.
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0: 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And Alicia Bridges.
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Noiseworks, Roxette and MJ still to come. Here's Huey in the news.

0: MJ in a 30-minute music marathon. Forever Classic Nights with Aaron Chilcott as we wrap up a week where some rather sad and concerning statistics have come to light about missed cancer cases during the COVID lockdowns. So while we were all being kept home for those extended periods, particularly during 2020, there were more than 55,000 expected cancer cases not diagnosed across seven high-income countries, including here in Australia. The study was published in the Lancet Oncology Journal, and it says that the largest decreases were observed for prostate cancer at 24%, breast cancer at 18%, and skin melanoma also at 18%. What a dark time the COVID pandemic was, and to think we're still experiencing the fallout. The Little River Band playing next.
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Forever Classic Nights with Aaron Chilcott. Thanks for having us on. I'll play tracks from Mark Cohn and Irene Cara shortly. And a reminder that our 70s Sunday morning is back this weekend. Kathy Bean will be coming in from 6 till 9. 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

0: Forever Classic Nights, a 30-minute music marathon with a big O, and a song that Roy Orbison wrote with his Travelling Wilburys bandmates, Jeff Lynne and Tom Petty. Apparently, George Harrison also helped to write it, but his name never showed up in the credits. Massive song, top 10 in numerous countries around the world, but sadly, of course, Roy Orbison never got to experience the success of that song because he died less than a month before it was released. The soundtrack to your Friday night continues. Bill Medley and Jennifer Warnes next.
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0: Forever Classic Nights on the only station in town that gives you 30-minute music marathons. Rod Stewart in the next one. Kenny Loggins. And the Doobie Brothers. All of these minutes away.
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And back to 1975 now, when Australia beat New Zealand in the Rugby League World Cup and the Doobie Brothers released this.

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0: Forever Classic Nights. Richard Marx at the tail end of a 30-minute music marathon. He turned 60 a few years ago, and when his kids asked him what he wanted for his 60th birthday, this was his answer.
1: And I said, I want us all to write a song together. And I think that their just natural sensibilities and sense of craft of songwriting zeroed in on, oh, we got to write something for Dad. So it can't be too far this way, or it can't be, you know what I mean?
2: Yeah.
1: And we wrote that whole song in an hour.
0: Very talented family. Hey, someone else who turned 60 in recent years? Kim Wilde, on the way, less than 5 minutes.
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0: Forever Classic Nights, another week down. I'm just about done, but first, let's learn something new together. A nightly nudge of knowledge, and this one is about something that we can't see on our side of the world at the moment, the sun. It actually makes a sound. We can't hear it though. But apparently in the form of pressure waves, the sun does make a sound. But because the wavelength of the pressure waves from the sun is measured in hundreds of kilometres, they're far beyond the range of what human hearing can pick up. And I'm actually really glad about that, that nobody's got close enough to the sun to check. Couldn't see that ending well. Hope you have a great weekend. There's another 30-minute music marathon starting next.
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0: Hey, it's Nat and Westo from 6AX's Classic Breakfast. 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
2: 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I had Magic, my 40-kilo German Shepherd, on a lead, but she wanted to see the beads a little closer. She jumped up with her front paws and scattered the entire contents of all these beads. There must have been about 1,000 beads, which she then proceeded to try eating, at which point I just handed the lead to my other half, Chris, and I got out of there. Quiggity sticks.
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0: every weekend. The best party in Perth is right here on 6AX. And this week, we're back at the Mount Henry Tavern in Como, broadcasting live from 7 to 9.
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13: Mostly sunny before a cloudy afternoon, top of 18 in Perth today. From the Capital Radio 6IX newsroom, I'm James Wybrow. Iran's foreign ministry says a memorandum of understanding with the United States could be signed remotely within the next few days. White House officials remain optimistic about the deal, which could see a formal signing ceremony held in Switzerland as early as Sunday. If finalized, the ceasefire deal would trigger a 60-day period of negotiations to implement terms and dismantle Tehran's nuclear program. Closer to home, two men have been jailed over their roles in a 2023 murder in the southwest. Chelsea Bowen reports.
14: 68-year-old Raymond Smith was declared missing a month before police found his body. A Supreme Court jury heard James Terence Hunt and Paul Douglas May broke into the victim's Greenbushes home. Hunt

0: then beat him to death, and the pair later returned to move his body. Hunt was found guilty of murder and has been sentenced to life behind bars with a non-parole period of 21 years. May was convicted of the lesser charge of manslaughter. He's been jailed for 17 years with a 15-year minimum.
1: And the city of Kwinana is putting school parking restrictions in place to target entitled drivers. Brad McIntosh reports.
2: The measure comes as council voted to restrict parking around the Bertram Primary School by placing no parking signs along Price Parkway every 20 metres. The restrictions will encourage drivers to park elsewhere, as residents and the school community have complained for years that drivers have parked there, increasing risk to road users. The decision was approved at the last council meeting on May 27. Brad McIntosh, Capital Radio News.
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1: West Coast will put extra attention into North Melbourne skipper Nick Larkey when they clash at Optus Stadium today. Larkey booted 6 goals in their last meeting back in round 2, and the Eagles will be without defender Ruben Ginby. Coach Andrew McQualter says it's going to take the entire team.
4: He's a good player. He kicks a lot of goals. There's no question about that. And they're one of the best teams that marks inside 50 as well. So it's going to be unfair just to put it on one person. It's going to be a team effort and a system defence that will hopefully be able to control him.
1: Elijah Hewitt, Josh Lindsay and Tom Gross have all been recalled. Marcus Herbert will make his AFL debut. First ball up at 2:15. In last night's game, Geelong defeated Gold Coast 105-60, and at the FIFA World Cup, it was a 1-1 draw between host Canada and Bosnia and Herzegovina. That's the latest 6IX News update. I'm James Wybrow from the Capital Radio Newsroom.
3: 6IX 4-day forecast. Whatever the weather, Soil Solver has your soil sorted.
1: Mostly sunny morning today before a cloudy afternoon and the chance of an evening shower, top of 18. Showers increasing tomorrow, most likely in the afternoon and evening, with the chance of a thunderstorm, max of 19. Showers easing to start the week on Monday, light winds and a top of 15. Then mostly sunny and 15 on Tuesday with the slight chance of a shower.

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1: Caught up with Mum. 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
1: 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It seems that her new friend has got a couple of memory issues. Mum, unsurprisingly, won every single hand. I think Mum is onto a bit of a good scheme here. If you've ever seen the movie The Hustler,
2: yeah.
1: She's lulling these older ladies into a false sense of security, and then she's going to go for the kill. 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No wonder she's been flush with cash lately.
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9: Mostly sunny before a cloudy afternoon, top of 18 in Perth today. From the Capital Radio 6AX newsroom, I'm James Wybrow. Iran's foreign ministry says a memorandum of understanding with the United States could be signed remotely within the next few days. White House officials remain optimistic about the deal, which could see a formal signing ceremony held in Switzerland as early as Sunday. If finalized, the ceasefire deal would trigger a 60-day period of negotiations to implement terms and dismantle Tehran's nuclear program. Closer to home, two men have been jailed over their roles in a 2023 murder in the southwest. Chelsea Bowen reports.
10: 68-year-old Raymond Smith was declared missing a month before police found his body. A Supreme Court jury heard James Terence Hunt and Paul Douglas May broke into the victim's Greenbushes home. Hunt then beat him to death and the pair later returned to move his body. Hunt was found guilty of murder and has been sentenced to life behind bars with a non-parole period of 21 years. May was convicted of the lesser charge of manslaughter. He's been jailed for 17 years with a 15-year minimum.
9: And the city of Kwinana is putting school parking restrictions in place to target entitled drivers. Brad McIntosh reports.
11: The measure comes as council voted to restrict parking around the Bertram Primary School by placing no parking signs along Price Parkway every 20 metres. The restrictions will encourage drivers to park elsewhere, as residents and the school community have complained for years that drivers have parked there, increasing risk to road users. The decision was approved at the last council meeting on May 27. Brad McIntosh, Capital Radio News.
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9: West Coast will put extra... West Coast will put extra attention into North Melbourne skipper Nick Larkey when they clash at Optus Stadium today. Larkey booted 6 goals in their last meeting back in round 2, and the Eagles will be without defender Ruben Ginby. Coach Andrew McWalter says it's going to take the entire team.
12: He's a good player. He kicks a lot of goals. There's no question about that. And they're one of the best teams at marks inside 50 as well. So it's going to be unfair just to put it on one person. It's going to be a team effort and a system defence that will hopefully be able to control him.
9: Elijah Hewitt, Josh Lindsay and Tom Gross have all been recalled. Marcus Herbert will make his AFL debut. First ball up at 2:15. In last night's game, Geelong defeated Gold Coast 105-60, and at the FIFA World Cup, it was a 1-1 draw between host Canada and Bosnia and Herzegovina. That's the latest 6IX News update. I'm James Wybrow from the Capital Radio Newsroom.
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8: Whatever the weather, Soil Solver has your soil sorted.
9: Mostly sunny morning today before a cloudy afternoon and the chance of an evening shower, top of 18. Showers increasing tomorrow, most likely in the afternoon and evening, with the chance of a thunderstorm, max of 19. Showers easing to start the week on Monday, light winds and a top of 15. Then mostly sunny and 15 on Tuesday with the slight chance of a shower.

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6: Mostly sunny morning for Perth. Chance of showers this evening. Top of 18 degrees. From the Capital Radio 6AX newsroom, I'm James Wybrow. Mediators in Pakistan claim the final text of a peace deal between the United States and Iran has been agreed upon by both sides. Iranian officials say peace has never been closer, despite a brief exchange of military fire earlier this week. The tentative agreement is expected to be signed in the coming days and includes terms to dismantle Tehran's nuclear program. In other news, rocket and satellite company SpaceX has debuted on Wall Street, with founder Elon Musk becoming the world's first trillionaire. US correspondent Reid Butler.
7: SpaceX is famous for its launches, and this might be the most successful one yet. The largest IPO in history, raising more than 100 billion Australian dollars. Not bad for a company which actually recorded a net loss of $5 billion last year. But with today's public offering, Elon Musk's net worth soared above $1 trillion. He's become the world's first trillionaire. The debut of the rocket and

0: satellite company is the first of many IPOs related to artificial intelligence. The trillionaire himself spoke this morning. He said he gave SpaceX a less than 10% chance of surviving. 4,400 of SpaceX's current and former staff have become millionaires after the shares they earned while working there became worth a small fortune.
1: And two men have been jailed over their roles in a 2023 murder in the southwest. A Supreme Court jury heard James Terence Hunt and Paul Douglas May broke into a Raymond Smith's Greenbushes home before Hunt beat the 68-year-old victim to death. The pair later returned to move the victim's body. Hunt was found guilty of murder and sentenced to life behind bars with a non-parole period of 21 years. May, who was convicted of the lesser charge of manslaughter, has been jailed for 17 years and will be eligible for parole after 15.
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1: Canada has drawn its FIFA World Cup clash with Bosnia and Herzegovina 1-1 in Toronto. The co-host coming from a goal down with a 78th-minute goal from star striker Kyle Larin.
3: Canada looking to oblige here. It's Kyle Larin! The goal-scoring feeling they craved!
1: That call on SBS. And in today's AFL matches, Melbourne hosts Essendon in the early game, North Melbourne plays West Coast, and Port Adelaide take on Sydney. Geelong beat Gold Coast overnight. That's the latest 6IX News update. I'm James Wybrow from the Capital Radio Newsroom.
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5: 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Watch out for a crash, Mitchell Freeway southbound at Woodford Zab. Down to single lane, emergency crew on site, slow on the approach. And a breakdown in Forest Fields, Tonkin Highway southbound, exit to Roe Highway southbound, vehicle in the right emergency lane. Need car insurance? 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
4: 6AX 4-day forecast.
2: Whatever the weather, Soil Solver has your soil sorted.
1: Mostly sunny morning today before a cloudy afternoon and the chance of an evening shower, top of 18. Showers increasing tomorrow, most likely in the afternoon and evening, with the chance of a thunderstorm, max of 19. Showers easing to start the week on Monday, light winds and a top of 15. Then mostly sunny and 15 on Tuesday with the slight chance of a shower.

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10: 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Watch out for a crash. Mitchell Freeway South and at Woodford's Ave. Down to single lane. Traffic's on the approach. And a breakdown in Forest Fields. Tongan Highway southbound exit to Roe Highway southbound. Vehicle in the right emergency lane. 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This is Peter with latest time saver traffic.

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12: Mostly sunny morning for Perth. Chance of showers this evening. Top of 18 degrees. From the Capital Radio 6AX newsroom, I'm James Wybrow. Mediators in Pakistan claim the final text of a peace deal between the United States and Iran has been agreed upon by both sides. Iranian officials say peace has never been closer, despite a brief exchange of military fire earlier this week. The tentative agreement is expected to be signed in the coming days and includes terms to dismantle Tehran's nuclear program. In other news, rocket and satellite company SpaceX has debuted on Wall Street, with founder Elon Musk becoming the world's first trillionaire. US correspondent Reid Butler.
13: SpaceX is famous for its launches, and this might be the most successful one yet. The largest IPO in history, raising more than 100 billion Australian dollars. Not bad for a company which actually recorded a net loss of $5 billion last year. But with today's public offering, Elon Musk's net worth soared above $1 trillion. He's become the world's first trillionaire. The debut of the rocket and satellite company is the first of many IPOs related to artificial intelligence. The trillionaire himself spoke this morning. He said he gave SpaceX a less than 10% chance of surviving. 4,400 of SpaceX's current and former staff have become millionaires after the shares they earned while working there became worth a small fortune.
12: And two men have been jailed over their roles in a 2023 murder in the southwest. A Supreme Court jury heard James Terence Hunt and Paul Douglas May broke into a Raymond Smith's Greenbushes home before Hunt beat the 68-year-old victim to death. The pair later returned to move the victim's body. Hunt was found guilty of murder and sentenced to life behind bars with a non-parole period of 21 years. May, who was convicted of the lesser charge of manslaughter, has been jailed for 17 years and will be eligible for parole after 15.
11: Now a 6IX finance update.
12: One Australian dollar is buying 70.44 US cents and 12,526 Indonesian rupiah.
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12: Canada has drawn its FIFA World Cup clash with Bosnia and Herzegovina 1-1 in Toronto. The co-hosts coming from a goal down with a 78th minute goal from star striker Kyle Larin.
14: Canada looking to oblige here. It's Kyle Larin! The goal-scoring feeling they craved!
12: That call on SBS. And in today's AFL matches, Melbourne hosts Essendon in the early game, North Melbourne plays West Coast, and Port Adelaide take on Sydney. Geelong beat Gold Coast overnight. That's the latest 6IX News update. I'm James Wybrow from the Capital Radio Newsroom.
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15: 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Watch out for a crash on the Mitchell Freeway southbound at the exit to Whitford Ave. Left lane is blocked. Emergency and towing services are on site. Traffic busy in the area. And a breakdown in Forest Fields. Tongan Highway southbound exit to Roe Highway southbound. Vehicle in the right emergency lane. Towing on site. MSWA step-up registrations close this week. 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This is Peter with latest time saver traffic.
0: 6IX 4-day forecast.
11: Whatever the weather, Soil Solver has your soil sorted.
12: Mostly sunny morning today before a cloudy afternoon and the chance of an evening shower. Top of 18. Showers increasing tomorrow, most likely in the afternoon and evening, with the chance of a thunderstorm, max of 19. Showers easing to start the week on Monday, light winds and a top of 15. Then mostly sunny and 15 on Tuesday with the slight chance of a shower.

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11: 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Watch out for a crash in Woodvale on the Mitchell Freeway southbound at the exit to Whitford's Ave. Left lane closed. Emergency and towing services are on site. Traffic busy in the area. All the other majors are looking good. Smooth going on the Kwinana, Graham Farmer and Northbridge Tunnel eastbound and westbound. 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This is Peter with latest time saver traffic.

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4: Time has a way of weaving stories into the walls of history. 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
6: Partly cloudy for Perth today, a top of 18 degrees. From the Capital Radio 6AX newsroom, I'm James Wybrow. Overseas, a peace deal between the United States and Iran is now reportedly closer than ever. Mediators in Pakistan claim a final text has been reached, but US officials warn not everyone within Iran's leadership structure has agreed to the terms. The deal now hinges on Iran halting its nuclear program indefinitely, a term that has denied 38 previous attempts of a peace deal. Political scientist Simon Jackman says things are looking more realistic this time around.
7: But here's what's different this time. We are getting every couple of hours some more encouraging news, critically from the Iranian side. It's a very brave Iranian leader that goes out, given how much competition and how fractured their government is at the moment, that's willing to say we're close to a deal.
6: Closer to home, a free market industrial relations think tank says planned strike action at BHP's Port Hedland hub is a symptom of the federal Labor government. Workers have voted in favour of work stoppages of up to 24 hours after months of fruitless negotiations with the company. Industry groups accuse the unions of holding the state economy hostage. James Mathias from the HR Nickel Society says unions are becoming more aggressive.
8: The goalposts have changed such that it has emboldened the union to act in a more militant way, and now, as a result of which, they're holding the entire national economy to ransom.
6: And Fremantle is set to host an international watercolour exhibition, Brad McIntosh reports.
9: More than 150 of the country's best watercolourists will have their works on show as the exhibition makes its return to Perth. Artists from across the world will have their works displayed across Fremantle streets. The exhibition is being headlined by renowned artist Rob Candy, who will host workshops and demonstrations at the Fremantle Prison. The exhibition will showcase a wide range of different styles and cultural perspectives, with tickets on sale now. Brad McIntosh, Capital Radio News.
5: Now a 6AX finance update.
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